opportunity to see something and be someone and do something that only 12 human beings in the history of mankind have been able to do or be or see. I looked over my shoulder, and there's the earth. There's reality.

0: guys are more than flying stuff.
1: What's this space?
0: Proceed with visual effect formation.

great disturbance, as if millions of voices had cried out in terror. And suddenly silence.

Jesus is your ally. You merely adopted the dark. I was born in it. Molded by it.